0: Thank you.
1: Gun celebration.
0: Thank you so much.
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Καλησπέρα, Αθήνα! Τι κάνετε! Oh yeah, we thought, you know, coming back to Greece, you know, come back to Athens tonight, we should at least, you know, play a song. We all can sing together, because this next one, you know, I know for sure, you know the lyrics by heart. This is Holiday!

We love to be in Athens tonight. We love to rock and roll with you. We love to go all the way nuts with you. We like to party with you.

Thank you for listening with your heart tonight. This one's for the ones who smile when they're breaking, for the ones nobody sees. Until it's too late.

schedule set time. I felt so insecure. I know I said something's wrong, but I didn't mean any harm. I felt like you put

Now, I know it's so good having somebody in my life. Somebody just like you. Somebody I don't mind sharing my whole life with. Somebody you don't mind going down the middle of the road, but you know what I'm saying?

everything I'm supposed to do. I know there are times when you give 60 and I give 40. Okay, sometimes you give 70 and I give 30, okay? All right. I'll admit it. I know sometimes instead of taking you somewhere or doing nice things I could be doing, I know sometimes you can catch me sitting on the couch with a bud, watching the game, and not always being on my job.

Always on my job, I want to go on record by saying, you are not always on yours either, okay? Come on, fellas, you gotta help me out with this, but don't leave me up here. You know what I'm saying, guys? You know, ladies, you know how you can be. I know how I feel. I got me a headache. I don't want to. I want to go shopping. But sometimes you don't need to be going shopping. Sometimes you need to take care of your business at home. But that's okay. Because no matter what happens, no matter how it turns out, we still wind up with a 50-50 love affair. And I gotta say, after thinking

love affair that most people don't seem to have. What we have is something that's so, so special. Until it means the world.

But when I saw her laid out like a queen, she was the happiest corpse I'd ever seen. I think of Elsie